When the earth shatters beneath us, and we are broken open, picked apart by the silence, let me tell you, you are unrehearsed laughter sleeping between the murmur of my lips, an unconscious love, a man dipped in midnight lightning. I will fix my body for you and fold in the bend of your arms a tortured jewel. You are a freedom song, humming in the shadow of my soul, a healing heartache that kisses wounds and sets free tornadoes on my spine. Such a crippling tongue. My spirit is dancing in the gospel of your chest, and I have found music glowing in the whirlwind of your eyes. May we create new skies to fall apart under together. The sun bent its head on my skin this morning, and I could hear the bones of butterflies creaking in the breeze, the breath of birds heaving into the heart of my ears. My eyes whistled open, the air still smelling of lavender smoke and wet leaves. I turned to you, staring the lids of your jarred pupils, your face. Your face is a naked desert at dawn, an ancient heaven at horizon. Your mouth slightly caved open like an owling cow. I smile, blooming, because somewhere before I remember this. I remember this silence, you sound of a starving angel when you sleep. You snore like a wailing forest, my love. I think of you like a waking dream, of your spine's grip melted into the sand dunes of my palms last night. Last night, your hands sprinkled across my flesh like rainstorms. And I can feel the sun this morning. He is strong and gleaming. Your eyelashes splinter from the blow of my lips. Rise.

difference between love and hate? Why is the same difference between risotto and rice pudding? And the difference between a dog and a stranger? 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

0: 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And it's Nokia. What we tell that star?
1: Bang, bang, bang, bang, bang, bang, bang, get a ding, bang, bang, bang, bang, bang, bang, bang, bang, bang, bang, bang, bang, bang, bang, bang, bang, bang, bang, bang, bang, bang, bang, bang, bang, bang, bang, bang, bang, bang, bang, bang, bang, bang, bang, bang, bang, bang, bang, bang, bang, bang, bang, bang, bang, bang, bang, bang, bang, bang, bang, bang, bang, bang, bang, bang, bang, bang, bang, bang, bang, bang, bang, bang, bang, bang, bang, bang, bang, bang, bang, bang, bang, bang, bang, bang, bang, bang, bang, bang, bang, bang, bang, bang, bang, bang, bang, bang, bang, bang, bang, bang, bang, bang, bang, bang, bang, bang, bang, bang, bang, bang, bang, bang, bang, bang, bang, bang, bang, bang, bang, bang, bang, bang, bang, bang, bang, bang, bang, bang, bang, bang, bang, bang, bang, bang, bang, bang, bang, bang, bang, bang, bang, bang, bang, bang, bang, bang, bang, bang, bang, bang, bang, bang, bang, bang, bang, bang, bang, bang, bang, bang, bang, bang, bang, bang, bang, bang, bang, bang, bang, bang, bang, bang, bang, bang, bang, bang, bang, bang, bang, bang, bang, bang, bang, bang, bang, bang, bang, bang, bang, bang, bang, bang, bang, bang, bang, bang,

given proportions of orders in this instance. Keep it distance as if I moon landed, meet redemption. My intuition, meet redemption from a whiz kid. 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

arrogant fuck. Now what? The expiration date is coming up. 2 days late and a dollar short. I'm limping, the sitting diamond in the rough. RMS peak responding when time to abort. From the beast of his cuss, he's putting half with full force. It's a term about precalculations turning up the noise. Reconfiguring daily basis with the stasis now destroyed. Only takes a few seconds to analyze the point. 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Hit the pavements, luxury, enough for me. 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
3: A search for the truth. What was really done with the world's last soldier. 100 years from now. But the fraught years of the 21st century have left an uneasy genetic legacy. The failed results of science's early excursions into twisting the human genome now live among us as barely tolerated variant outcasts, licensed, monitored, and despised. He's hated and feared. 13 is a traitor and a bringer of death. And an unwelcome reminder of all that is dark in the human psyche. And so begins a frenetic manhunt, a battle survival. The ramifications of playing with a genetic blueprint.

discovers that sometimes you can only fight fire with fire. A genetically engineered hyper-real culture to fight the century's last conflicts.